0: thrive in their party.
1: The post includes a meme with derogatory terms to refer to Pakistan. The mayor of Grand Forks is commending a city bylaw officer. Everett Baker says he was present when someone was causing a commotion in a park. He was impressed with how Shane Gorman handled it.
2: I watched the process and I was very impressed with the way he handled circumstances, because this could have turned into be quite a violent encounter, and he handled it very well.
1: Baker says Gorman kept his distance, sent the man on his way, and called the RCMP for follow-up. The City of Castlegar has awarded a $90,000 contract to continue carrying out its organisational plan. Brilliance Consulting of Vancouver will be tasked with further implementing the plan that Council adopted in January. They'll also look at revisiting the way the Civic Works Department operates. And all but two flights got out of the West Kootenay Regional Airport in September. Castlegar City Council has been told 28 of 30 flights were successful last month. The two that were cancelled resulted in bus runs to Kelowna to make a connection. There were about 1,300 passengers inbound and over 1,500 outbound.
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1: Two sports, and the Castlegar Rebels are away against 100 Mile House Wranglers in the WIJHL tonight, while the Creston Valley Thunder host Oliver. In the BCHC, the Beaver Valley Nighthawks face the Kimberley Dynamiters, the Nelson Leafs host the Fernie Ghost Riders, and the Grand Forks Border Bruins will be up against the Princeton Posse. In the BCHL, the Trail Smoke Eaters will head to Cranbrook to take on their Kootenay rivals, the Bucks. And good luck to the Trail Smoke Eaters, who are getting ready to hit the road for the 2026 BCHL Showcase in Nisku, Alberta. The four-day event gets away Sunday and will see all 20 BCHL teams play two regular season games in front of more than 100 coaches and scouts from the NHL, NCAA and U Sports. Trail opens the showcase Sunday night at 7 against Prince George Spruce Kings before facing the Coquitlam Express Monday afternoon at 2:45. And to the NHL, the Winnipeg Jets are the only Canadian team hitting the ice tonight as they host the Anaheim Ducks. And in Canadian football, the BC Lions are preparing to host the Ottawa Redblacks tonight as the CFL regular season enters its final stretch.
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4: On the roads. On Highway 6 towards the Needles Ferry, watch for single lane alternating traffic between 6 a.m. and 7 p.m. Monday to Saturday. There's also paving with single lane alternating traffic on Highway 3, the Creston side of the Kootenay Pass, between 7 and 7 Monday to Saturday. And in the forecast tonight, a low of 6 with some showers. Tomorrow, a few showers throughout the day with a high of 12. Cloudy period Saturday night, dropping to 3. And sunny on Sunday with a high of 11.
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You just heard Poison on Kootenai Summit Radio. Every rose has its thorn. That's where the origination of that saying actually came from. You know, take the good with the bad, basically. I love sayings like that. Little mantras, little quotes here and there. And one quote that I like to think about around Thanksgiving is from Charles Dickens. He says, "Enjoy the little things, for one day you may look back and realize they were the big things." Such a simple concept, but it has everything to do with enjoying the little moments of life because, I mean, at the end of the day, those are the things you'll probably miss the most.

Hey, it's Afternoons with Andrea, and we're heading straight into the Thanksgiving weekend. Hopefully you're on your way home or already back home, starting to relax, you know, soak up the fact that we got 3 days off in a row. Now that's something to be grateful for, which is what this whole weekend is about, being thankful and grateful for everything in our lives. And I'm talking anything and everything. I actually have this gratitude journal that I've filled out for years, and every day you're supposed to do like one or two things you're grateful for, and it really makes you think about things in a different way. Just such a simple routine to do every morning or every night before bed really changes your perspective on how lucky we actually are. Even when life can seem hard, there's still a lot to be thankful for. So why not share what you're thankful for? You can shoot me a text at 551-7641 to celebrate the season.

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1: EMF on Summit. We're sharing what we're grateful for out of the Thanksgiving weekend, and we got a text from Rob. He said, my appendix burst, and I had emergency surgery last Wednesday. So right now, I'm pretty thankful I'm still alive, and very thankful for the team who worked on me and saved my life. Wow, that is heavy, especially to go through that right ahead of a holiday like Thanksgiving. But you know, it just makes you think about what the emergency teams at hospitals go through every single day. Certainly grateful for them all the time. And also grateful for free healthcare in Canada, because the only thing that could be worse from waking up out of a surgery is having that big bill that follows, right? A lot around the medical system to be grateful for. And we got a text from Janice, fully different tone. She just found out she's pregnant, which is like huge. Congratulations, and a very exciting chapter of your life to begin. Just makes you think about how different people's experiences are all at the same time. It's interesting to look around and be like, I wonder what that person is experiencing. I wonder what they just went through. You know, some people have really big things like Janice that are positive. Some people have things like Rob that are more heavy. But the big takeaway is that no matter what we're going through, we all have something to still be grateful for. So happy Thanksgiving!
2: 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Churning

0: Juno Award winner and multi-platinum recording star Johnny Reed brings his all-new show In Retrospect to Trails. 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

Well, well, well, I guess that'll do it for Afternoons with Andrea. I really hope you have the best Thanksgiving weekend ever. Looks like we'll have a little bit of rain in there, but a bit of sunshine sprinkled in as well. So hopefully you're able to spend it with your family or friends, or even just the community. So we'll chat on Tuesday. Have a great weekend. Bye.

0: I'm Kate Brown. A 30-year-old trail man faces 6 charges of mischief related to a rash of downtown vandalism. RCMP say they were called early one morning last month about someone damaging vehicles and business windows. They've arrested Matthew Levitt, who remains in custody, pending his next court appearance on October 21. Police say scammers are calling from spoofed City of Nelson and Nelson Hydro numbers. They're telling you your bill is overdue and demand payment. But police say neither the city nor the utility will ever call you to collect credit card or payment info over the phone. An automated phone service sometimes contacts customers with past due accounts, but it only provides payment options. The Kootenay unemployment rate was 4.9% in September. Greg Nesteroff reports.
1: That's compared to 6% a year earlier. It was the 5th straight month where the local jobless indicator either dropped or held steady compared to 2025. Statistics Canada says the population grew slightly, but the number of people working and the number of people looking for work both dropped. The local rate was lower than the national rate of 6.5% and the provincial rate of 6.4%. StatsCan says average wages among employees rose 2.3% year over year to $37.64 an hour.
0: The BC Conservatives have fired Joachim Ago as their candidate in Victoria Beacon Hill over racist social media posts. BC NDP candidate Amna Shah called for him to be dropped, pointing to since-deleted posts on X from 2024 and 2025. Shah says she has lots of questions for the Conservatives.
2: Why was this individual allowed to run for the BC Conservative? Why was he not vetted? Why did they allow this individual to have such hateful views to thrive in their party?
0: The post includes a meme with derogatory terms to refer to Pakistan. The mayor of Grand Forks is commending a city bylaw officer. Everett Baker says he was present when someone was causing a commotion in a park. He was impressed with how Shane Gorman handled it.
3: I watched the process and I was very impressed with the way he handled circumstances, because this could have turned into be quite a violent encounter, and he handled it very well.
0: Baker says Gorman kept his distance, sent the man on his way, and called the RCMP for follow-up. The City of Castlegar has awarded a $90,000 contract to continue carrying out its organisational plan. Brilliance Consulting of Vancouver will be tasked with further implementing the plan that Council adopted in January. They'll also look at revisiting the way the Civic Works Department operates. And all but 2 flights got out of the West Kootenay Regional Airport in September. Castlegar City Council has been told 28 of 30 flights were successful last month. The 2 that were cancelled resulted in bus runs to Kelowna to make a connection. There were about 1,300 passengers inbound and over 1,500 outbound.
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0: 2 sports, and the Castlegar Rebels are away against 100 Mile House Wranglers in the WIJHL tonight, while the Creston Valley Thunder host Oliver. In the BCHC, the Beaver Valley Nighthawks face the Kimberley Dynamiters, the Nelson Leafs host the Fernie Ghost Riders, and the Grand Forks Border Bruins will be up against the Princeton Posse. In the BCHL, the Trail Smoke Eaters will head to Cranbrook to take on their Kootenay rivals, the Bucks. And good luck to the Trail Smoke Eaters, who are getting ready to hit the road for the 2026 BCHL Showcase in Nisku, Alberta. The 4-day event gets away Sunday and will see all 20 BCHL teams play 2 regular season games in front of more than 100 coaches and scouts from the NHL, NCAA and U Sports. Trail opens the showcase Sunday night at 7 against Prince George Spruce Kings before facing the Coquitlam Express Monday afternoon at 2:45. And to the NHL, the Winnipeg Jets are the only Canadian team hitting the ice tonight as they host the Anaheim Ducks. And in Canadian football, the BC Lions are preparing to host the Ottawa Redblacks tonight as the CFL regular season enters its final stretch.
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6: On the roads. On Highway 6 towards the Needles Ferry, watch for single-lane alternating traffic between 6 a.m. and 7 p.m. Monday to Saturday. There's also paving with single-lane alternating traffic on Highway 3, the Creston side of the Kootenay Pass, between 7 and 7 Monday to Saturday. And in the forecast tonight, a low of 6 with some showers. Tomorrow, a few showers throughout the day with a high of 12. Cloudy period Saturday night, dropping to 3. And sunny on Sunday with a high of 11.
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3: Winter Anjou and Bosque pears, 99 cents a pound. 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

0: Juno Award winner and multi-platinum recording star Johnny Reed brings his all-new show In Retrospect to Trail. Johnny Reed In Retrospect, February 21st at Trail's Bailey Theater at 7:30 p.m. Over the past two decades, Johnny Reed has captured the hearts of fans and audiences around the world. 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
1: This is Dan Ashman with your Kootenai Boundary Report. 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

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We understand what that means, and we don't take it lightly. So to everyone who's ever recommended KT Fairglass, thank you. We'll work just as hard to

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1: Not as long as I'm premier, but from Alberta's Daniel Smith to CBC, the premier ruling out a second separation referendum should Albertans vote to remain on October 19th. Smith's red line is many Alberta separatist leaders say they won't give up the fight for the province to separate, even if the vote goes against them. The premier's comments coming just days ahead of a referendum asking Albertans 10 questions, including whether the province should stay in Canada or whether it should start the process to hold a second binding referendum on separation. Meanwhile, Pierre Poilievre is dismissing Elon Musk's calls for Alberta, Saskatchewan, and Quebec to separate, saying Canadians control their own destiny. The Conservative leader says more focus should be placed on real issues facing Canadians, including the price of groceries, homes, and their economic future. Canada's labor market stalled again last month for a second straight month, the economy losing 68,000 jobs after a drop of 42,000 in August. It's a situation getting in the way of the Bank of Canada raising interest rates. Despite the fact September was the first full month after the latest round of U.S. tariffs kicked in, the largest job losses were in the public sector, especially health care, social assistance, and education. Here's something that could be fueling Russia's war in Ukraine. U.S. President Donald Trump says he has an agreement with Russian President Vladimir Putin for Moscow to immediately supply diesel to U.S. and global markets. Trump hoping to see prices come down, except for the fact that most analysts say it won't make much of an impact. However, Ukrainian President Volodymyr Zelensky has another take on this. He says this just plays into Moscow's hands and would prolong Russia's war on his country. Strong winds toppled trees and knocked out power to thousands of residents in BC's lower mainland on Friday. 30,000 customers without electricity at the peak of the storm, given down trees dropping on power lines. Hardest hit were Vancouver, Burnaby, Port Coquitlam, and Surrey. There were still customers without power as of this morning. With the BC election campaign, if re-elected, NDP leader David Eby said in Surrey that he would open 20 new primary care clinics, fast-track international medical graduates living in BC, and open training spaces for 1,000 more healthcare workers. BC Conservative leader Lauren Dirksen, meantime, promised a series of measures if elected, including building more long-term care beds and supporting aging at home. And no Thanksgiving meal for a bear in Calgary's Shaughnessy neighborhood. The animal safely removed by Fish and Wildlife staff on Friday morning, a bit of a novelty for some residents who had never seen a bear and maybe don't want to see one again. From the Vista National News Desk, I'm John Crawford.
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1: Not as long as I'm premier, but from Alberta's Daniel Smith to CBC, the premier ruling out a second separation referendum should Albertans vote to remain on October 19th. Smith's red line is many Alberta separatist leaders say they won't give up the fight for the province to separate, even if the vote goes against them. The premier's comments coming just days ahead of a referendum asking Albertans 10 questions, including whether the province should stay in Canada or whether it should start the process to hold a second binding referendum on separation. Meanwhile, Pierre Poilievre is dismissing Elon Musk's calls for Alberta, Saskatchewan, and Quebec to separate, saying Canadians control their own destiny. The Conservative leader says more focus should be placed on real issues facing Canadians, including the price of groceries, homes, and their economic future. Canada's labor market stalled again last month for a second straight month, the economy losing 68,000 jobs after a drop of 42,000 in August. It's a situation getting in the way of the Bank of Canada raising interest rates. Despite the fact September was the first full month after the latest round of U.S. tariffs kicked in, the largest job losses were in the public sector, especially health care, social assistance, and education. Here's something that could be fueling Russia's war in Ukraine. U.S. President Donald Trump says he has an agreement with Russian President Vladimir Putin for Moscow to immediately supply diesel to U.S. and global markets. Trump hoping to see prices come down, except for the fact that most analysts say it won't make much of an impact. However, Ukrainian President Volodymyr Zelensky has another take on this. He says this just plays into Moscow's hands and would prolong Russia's war on his country. Strong winds toppled trees and knocked out power to thousands of residents in BC's lower mainland on Friday. 30,000 customers without electricity at the peak of the storm, given down trees dropping on power lines. Hardest hit were Vancouver, Burnaby, Port Coquitlam, and Surrey. There were still customers without power as of this morning. With the BC election campaign, if re-elected, NDP leader David Eby said in Surrey that he would open 20 new primary care clinics, fast-track international medical graduates living in BC, and open training spaces for 1,000 more healthcare workers. BC Conservative leader Lauren Dirksen, meantime, promised a series of measures if elected, including building more long-term care beds and supporting aging at home. And no Thanksgiving meal for a bear in Calgary's Shaughnessy neighborhood. The animal safely removed by Fish and Wildlife staff on Friday morning, a bit of a novelty for some residents who had never seen a bear and maybe don't want to see one again. From the Vista National News Desk, I'm John Crawford.
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0: It's Mark and Cal on the Kickback. It's the 10th.
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0: Double figures.
1: They let us on the radio for a third week.
0: Again. You know what, though? We do have an Instagram account, don't we? The_kick.back is our...
1: That's the Instagram, yes.
0: Instagram. And we got 12 followers.
1: 12? We're
0: well,
1: up to 12.
0: Last I saw, how many posts have we done so far?
1: Well, zero. But okay. We need to pump those numbers up.
0: People have followed us with no content.
1: We haven't posted anything yet. We'll get to it.
0: We'll do one today.
1: Yes.
0: All right.
1: We should do one today.
0: We've said it now, so we have to. Anyway, good morning. Happy Saturday to you. On our way, it's a Thanksgiving weekend.
1: Yeah, hopefully you're giving lots of thanks this weekend and gearing up for that big turkey dinner.
0: Oh, is that what you get?
1: Well, you've never had Thanksgiving dinner before?
0: I have. I just can't remember which ones. Is turkey for Christmas as well for you?
1: Yeah.
0: Just a lot of
1: turkey. It's turkey season now. Gobble, gobble.
0: Thank you to the turkeys.

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0: back. Mark and Cal, I'm still tired.
1: Wake up, Mark. Wake up.
0: Are you a coffee drinker?
1: Yeah, I drink coffee.
0: You for coffee, yeah?
1: I used to, like, when I was younger, I was like, I'm never going to drink coffee. That's gross. It's yucky. And now it's like, every time I walk into work, I need a coffee.
0: Oh, right. How many cups a day?
1: One or two.
0: Oh, that's good. I'm more of a four.
1: Whoa.
0: A minimum.
1: That's why you're bouncing off the walls.
0: Yeah, yeah. Still tired, but bouncing off the walls. I am about a four person.
1: Yeah. Four person? Four cup?
0: Four person's amount.
1: You need another cup, don't you?
0: But they did turn around and say, like, what caffeine can do to your body after minutes, hours, and a lifetime, right?
1: Well, I'm hoping it's, like, good things, not necessarily
0: well,
1: bad.
0: Well, the one after minutes, it can help you go to the loo.
1: Yeah, it's like a diuretic, right?
0: Yeah. Yeah, so it's good like that. But it's after 10 minutes that it kicks in for your brain.
1: Okay.
0: You know, that kind of caffeine function and stuff. But your blood pressure might rise after 30 minutes, right? And then it says, if you're drinking it with dinner, nothing might kick in for about 3 hours.
1: You're drinking it. I'm sorry, but who's drinking coffee at dinner?
0: I don't know.
1: Wow.
0: It's 8 hours until it's left your body. So if you're thinking, oh, coffee before bed or something like that, you know what I mean? Give it to, like, well, whatever time you go to bed. Think of that 8 hour gap, right?
1: Yeah.
0: And now people are saying about, obviously, after, you know, 3 years, it actually could reduce body fat.
1: Oh.
0: So there you go. And if you drink it through your lifetime, you could lower your risk of dying early, they say.
1: Interesting. Well,
0: I don't think you can do that after 5 cups a day.
1: And let me ask you this.
0: Yeah?
1: Do you do cream and sugar in your coffee?
0: Well, now, when I've got a big, like, cafe barista machine, so I don't really have much sugar in that because I froth the milk and it sugars it anyway. But sometimes I'm more like a 2-cream, 1-sugar kind of guy.
1: I feel like that isn't going to help on the health department if you're loading sugar and cream.
0: Yeah. When I'm really tired, I just, you know, ask for the sugar in a sachet and just rub it on my gums.

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0: It's Calvin and Mark on The Kickback.
1: Yeah, on your Thanksgiving long weekend. We're not here Monday, though.
0: No.
1: We're going to take that as a day.
0: We will enjoy our Thanksgiving, give thanks on Monday.
1: Of course. Now, generally, do you have your Thanksgiving dinner on the Sunday or on the Monday?
0: It actually usually depends on what my family's doing, because sometimes it's hard to gather all the
1: relatives together.
0: So if it works out better for the Sunday, we'll do it on the Sunday. However, this year, it's going to be a little different because my dad turned 70
1: on Thanksgiving Monday.
0: Wow, yeah.
1: Okay.
0: So my siblings and I are all going to put like this big dinner party together for my dad.
1: Right.
0: But we might do a turkey dinner as well on Monday.
1: So you're doing the gathering on Sunday?
0: Yeah.
1: And then you might have some dinner on the Monday after kind of vibe,
0: but
1: right?
0: But the gathering for his birthday isn't a turkey dinner. So we might just do this big dinner gathering and then no turkey. Still to be determined.
1: Okay. Have you ever, I mean, I've never seen one here, a carvery restaurant?
0: Like a carvery restaurant? What is that?
1: You just go in, right? And they go, and there's a big chicken or turkey, and there's a big gammon steak, and then there's like something else like beef, and they carve it.
0: Yeah.
1: And then they put it on your plate, and then you walk to the next section where you put your Yorkshire puddings on.
0: So like a buffet?
1: It's a buffet,
0: but
1: only a roast dinner.
0: Yeah.
1: That's it. There's nothing else but a roast.
0: Oh.
1: And they'll go, do you want turkey, gammon, beef, or all three?
0: Okay.
1: And then you pour your own gravy on, you do it all yourself.
0: I've been to one of those like Brazilian barbecue places, which is what I correlate that to, where it's just like you flip your thing and they bring a big skewer of meat and just slice it onto your plate until you tell them not to.
1: Well, I'm going to there then as well.
0: We should do it.

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1: Now, from the Vista National News Desk, here's what's trending worldwide.
2: Alberta Premier Danielle Smith is ruling out a second separation referendum should Albertans vote to remain on October 19th. Smith saying this, not as long as I'm premier. Smith's comment coming more than a week before Alberta residents vote on 10 questions, including whether Alberta should stay in Canada or whether it should begin the process to hold a second binding referendum on separation. The premier's stance goes against that of Alberta's separatist leaders, many of whom say they won't give up the fight even if the vote goes against them. Meanwhile, Pierre Poilievre is dismissing Elon Musk's calls for Alberta, Saskatchewan, and Quebec to separate, saying Canadians control their own destiny. The conservative leader says more focus should be placed on real issues facing Canadians, including the price of groceries, homes, and their economic future. An Alberta judge has rejected a court challenge to new rules mandating that provincial political parties receive only bare-bones information about voters. The opposition NDP had challenged the rules in court after they were brought in by the Smith government last month. However, Court of King's Bench Justice John Gill says that the government has a right to do it and noted that this is a stopgap solution until the province tables a bill it has promised for this fall. Here's something that could be fueling Russia's war in Ukraine. U.S. President Donald Trump says he has an agreement with Russian President Vladimir Putin for Moscow to immediately supply diesel to U.S. and global markets. Trump hoping to see prices come down, except for the fact that most analysts say it won't make much of an impact. However, Ukrainian President Volodymyr Zelensky has another take on this. He says this just plays into Moscow's hands and would prolong Russia's war on his country. Some 50 childcare operators in BC have signed an open letter warning that childcare is in crisis in the province. In the letter, they write that underfunding or pause funding has destabilized the entire sector. Back in 2017, the BC government had promised a universal, affordable childcare model that would reach all families by 2028. Instead, critics say that the province's affordable childcare program has left some behind. Just over 10% of childcare spaces in BC are subsidized at a rate of $10 per day. Getting a bit sloppy at the wheel could be. The BC Highway Patrol says a recent enforcement blitz turned up an alarming increase in the number of people driving distracted and not wearing seatbelts. During the September campaign, police nabbed close to 1,600 people for using an electronic device at the wheel, more than double the number caught during the same time last year, and the number of people not buckled up almost doubled. From the Vista National News Desk, I'm John Crawford.
0: Playing the biggest hits on the planet from the top of the world. Summit.

0: It's Mark and Cal on the kickback, obviously getting excited for Thanksgiving.
1: Yeah, you were talking about this carvery thing.
0: Yeah.
1: Where you literally go get...
0: It's an all-you-can-eat buffet carvery roast dinner.
1: Yeah, that made me really hungry. But what it also reminded me of is literally just this week, ahead of Thanksgiving, have you heard of King's Hawaiian?
0: No.
1: Like, they're essentially like bread rolls. They're so good.
0: King's Hawaiian?
1: King's Hawaiian.
0: And they come from Hawaii or something?
1: Well,
0: or?
1: Kind of. They're these... like buttered bread rolls, and they are amazing.
0: Because
1: your Thanksgiving dinner, you have like bread rolls. You have bread rolls as or buttered buns as
0: The little ones.
1: Yes.
0: So they're not like what I would call a big bomb cake bun.
1: No,
0: they're more like the little buns.
1: Yeah, they're just supposed to like complement your meal.
0: Yeah.
1: Anyway, so King's Hawaiian just on Thursday did what they called the longest Friendsgiving table ever.
0: Oh,
1: and so they invited people in Toronto. To the Bentway. I've never heard of the Bentway.
0: Yeah.
1: But on Thursday, they literally had this huge, long Friendsgiving table and just served basically turkey dinner to people. And you just had to have applied via, I guess, a place to get registered.
0: I was going to say, why weren't we invited?
1: Well, I didn't think we were going to get on a plane Thursday and fly all the way to Toronto for this.
0: Yeah, but who makes King's Hawaiian? Is there a company, like a brand, or is that the brand?
1: That is the brand, King's Hawaiian.
0: Right, if you're listening, Kings, you've got a couple of jesters here, ready to try.
1: Well, it's too bad we missed it for this time around, but maybe next time they have the longest Friendsgiving table, we'll get an invite.

0: it.
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0: Cal and Mark on the Kickback.
1: Now, you like your sports. In fact, Calvin, you get a lot. You get involved with a lot of sports.
0: Yeah,
1: a lot you do a lot of the voicey stuff.
0: Side jobs, I'll either like announce at sporting events or do the music. I kind of do a little bit of everything.
1: You do. Now, I obviously like football, but my like soccer.
0: Yeah,
1: right?
0: The thing you kick with your foot.
1: Yeah, right?
0: Yeah.
1: Football. But when you listen to football, especially with English commentators.
0: Yeah.
1: Does it sound weird to you? He's traveling down the pitch. Oh, blah, blah, blah, blah, blah.
0: I don't think they get as excited as, like, the foreign, like, announcers, you know? Like, if it's in a different language. I see lots of videos where it's, like, an Italian announcer.
1: Oh, someone, Messi.
0: Yeah, they're so excited. Yeah. Goal!
1: Yeah. Like, yeah, they really go for
0: they
1: it.
0: They go for it.
1: The Latins.
0: Yeah.
1: So when you're doing baseball...
0: Yeah,
1: can you give me a bit of what you would do for baseball?
0: Okay, because I have done play-by-play for the baseball team around here.
1: Okay.
0: So just, you know, it's a 2-3 pitch, and it's called a strike.
1: Yeah, you do that. He's, up and down.
0: Well, not like that. Do you want me to do like a home run call?
1: Yeah, please.
0: All right. It's hit hard. It's deep. It's traveling. It's out of here. A home run.
1: It's out of here. Well, listen, I found somebody who did a clip. If you don't listen to baseball or them sports as much,
0: okay,
1: what it actually sounds like to somebody who doesn't hear it all the time.
0: Oh.
1: So this is what I feel like it sounds like to me. You ready for this?
0: Okay.
2: Moriarty with a fly, with a fast sound, foul, bible sound, bow, foul. And he has a bible sound with my final sound.
1: That's what it sounds like.
2: Sound of my
1: he gets excited in this, though. Listen.
2: It's a foul, bow, foul, foul, foul, foul, foul, foul, foul, foul, foul, foul, foul, foul, foul, foul, foul, foul, foul, foul, foul, foul, foul, foul, foul, foul, foul, foul, foul, foul, foul, foul, foul, foul, foul, foul, foul, foul, foul, foul, foul, foul, foul, foul, foul, foul, foul, foul, foul, foul, foul, foul, foul, foul, foul, foul, foul, foul, foul, foul, foul, foul, foul, foul, foul, 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

0: of incredible music. And if you're making it here, we want to hear it. 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
1: Hi there, it's Wayne. Good morning. I'm over at Andre's, where we are celebrating a huge milestone, Andre's 50th anniversary that they've been in business. We're talking locally family business, owned and operated in BC for 50 years, and that is huge. So they're going to be passing on some great savings this weekend, including on TVs, appliances, cell phones, home audio, car audio, Bluetooth. We're going to say the word Christmas a couple of times throughout today as well, because these savings are awesome. Let's start off and talk about 42% savings on a 55-inch Samsung Neo QLED TV. 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That's a $550 savings. But hurry, it is quantities are very, very limited. So you want to check that out. So we're going to tell you about all the deals going on today at Andre's at the Uptown Center in Castlegar. I've never seen

0: In the fall, the air gets crisper, and so do my socks. I don't know how that happens.
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0: It's the Kickback with Kelvin and Mark.
1: Just talking about baseball, I want to keep it going a bit because I would rather go and watch a game live probably than TV, because I equate it to cricket a little in my head.
0: Right.
1: It can be a little
0: slow. Are similar but different.
1: You know, you throw it, they miss it,
0: you
1: start
0: to
1: again.
0: Hit something with a bat, or what do they call the, is it just a bat in cricket?
1: Cricket bat, yeah.
0: Oh, okay.
1: Yeah. But, you know, it's just like, come on, get on with it a little sometimes. But when you're at a live game, it's good. I've only played, is it slow pitch?
0: Yeah.
1: Now, I've played that.
0: Yeah, we played slow pitch together.
1: I've got to ask you a question. This happened to me. I got hit out. Like, literally, they touched me with the ball.
0: Yeah, you got
1: and
0: tagged.
1: I got tagged out. But one of the guys hit the ball. I was on first. And he hit the ball. And I started running to second, and then I stood there, and then they tapped me and went, you're out. I went, no, I'm not. I've got here. And they went, you should have gone back to first.
0: Yes.
1: And I was like, why?
0: Because they caught the ball off the batter.
1: Yeah, the batter went out.
0: Yeah, because they caught the ball off the batter, meaning the ball never hit the ground.
1: Yeah.
0: So you're not technically supposed to leave your base.
1: Right.
0: Until the ball hits the ground.
1: Yeah. I was out. And nobody explained that. They went, you're out, buddy. Like, what for? They're like, just go. You're out.
0: We just don't like your Britishness. You're out.

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0: It's the Kickback with Mark and Cal, just talking about baseball. Cal loves his sports. You're a big hockey fan as well, right?
1: I think hockey on my list is number one.
0: Number one.
1: It could have to do with me being Canadian. Over in England, like, is there one night of football where, like, the whole nation is watching? Like, everyone in England is watching the TV because there's a soccer match? Like,
0: only if it's, like, a big rivalry game that most people want to get involved with. Man United, Liverpool in Scotland, Celtic versus Rangers. Like, so Real Madrid, Barcelona, everybody would want to watch that big game.
1: So it's all dependent on who's playing who?
0: Yes.
1: Okay, well, Canada, for the last 60-somewhat years, there's a program, Hockey Night in Canada. I'm sure you've heard of it since you moved here.
0: Yeah.
1: Right? So every Saturday night on the CBC, and CBC being a free channel you can get if you have a TV, so anyone could watch the hockey games, the feature hockey games on a Saturday.
0: So you're saying it's a free hockey game for everybody to watch?
1: Yes, Hockey Night in Canada.
0: Get ya.
1: Well, it's no longer hockey on Saturday nights on CBC because Rogers, who owns the broadcast rights nationally for hockey, ended their relationship with CBC, saying we're not going to do Hockey Night in Canada anymore. So with the hockey season now starting, this would have been this past Saturday, last weekend, would have been the first.
0: And nobody got it.
1: Well, here's what happened. Because there's no hockey to air on CBC, they started airing cricket.
0: What?
1: Yeah. So they aired two games from the Canada Super 60 League. While NHL teams were busy playing, there was still hockey going on, but it was airing elsewhere.
0: Now, when national TV in England had soccer for a while, right, they then went on to Sky and cable and things like that. But they always agreed that the England games would be on the free channels.
1: If it was a national game.
0: To watch your country. That was an agreement, and I think that's still the way it is over there now.
1: Okay.
0: Taking away one night of hockey night for everybody to just enjoy.
1: Yeah, so now anyone who is used to flipping on the TV on a Saturday on CBC to watch hockey, they had to watch cricket. Not that there's the knock on cricket, because I know nothing about cricket.
0: I don't like cricket. I love it.
1: Oh, you're a big cricket fan.
0: It's a Bob Marley song.

0: It's Wayne over at Andre's. The store is jam-packed with savings just for you because we're celebrating 50 years as a family-owned business in BC. And just look at the expansion of this wonderful business. They're all over the place, and they bring great deals to you. Let's talk about some of the barbecues they have set up because it's still kind of that season for sure. And especially, here's what they're doing. Blowing out up to 20% off floor model barbecues. So you can come and check those out. 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

0: It's Mark and Cal on the kickback. Do you know your IQ?
1: I don't.
0: Have you ever done an IQ test?
1: Maybe when I was in grade school, but I can't remember if I actually got a score.
0: Where they go, click this link and we'll do your IQ test, but I don't think the
1: How accurate do you think that was?
0: You know, I've tried it again, though, recently, and it's like, take the IQ test, and you go through all the questions, and it goes, yeah, give us $10, and we'll give you the answer at the end. So then I don't know. But I feel like it was in the average, above average, 115.
1: Yeah. Okay, so you know 20. The numbers, what is considered.
0: It was around that. I was okay. Like, I'm not a smart guy, but I weren't too bad.
1: Sometimes you say smart things.
0: Sometimes. That's the problem.
1: Yeah.
0: It's only few and far between. But did you hear Trump? I don't know if you heard. I think it was last weekend, pretty much last Monday. He said he's got an IQ of 1775.
1: Cool.
0: He did say the word 1775. People then went, is he saying 70 to 75? Is he saying 17 to 75? But, like, I'm talking like Plato has an IQ of...
1: Like the philosopher Plato.
0: Like 180 or something crazy like that and things. Or Brian Cox, the astronomer, the English guy right now, has an IQ of like 130,
1: wow.
0: 140, or something like that. And he's got, I don't even know how that makes sense. 17 or 75?
1: Trying to wrap my brain around that one.
0: Well, we know your IQ now.
1: It's low.

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We get to CC here at the Uptown Center in Castlegar. You can also check out the Chaka Mica Mall in Nelson for all the details there as well. It's Wayne at Andre's celebrating 50 years.

0: In the fall, the leaves change color and fall to the ground. 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

0: It's Mark and Cal on the Kickback.
1: So there might have been some information I left out about the fact that there's no hockey anymore on CBC on Saturday nights.
0: Yeah, hockey night, right?
1: Well, I did say that for the last 60, 70 somewhat years, there was the NHL broadcast on Saturday nights on CBC. This past Saturday, they showed cricket. What I didn't realize, and how I've just learned, is the Professional Women's Hockey League has signed a new deal with CBC to broadcast their games on Hockey Night in Canada.
0: Oh, that's cool.
1: Yeah.
0: Yeah, that's not bad, is it?
1: And they've added a bunch more teams this season. Like, they've expanded. They got Detroit now, Las Vegas, San Jose.
0: Hey!
1: and Hamilton. They added a bunch more hockey teams to the
0: league. That's pretty cool. So they've invested in women's hockey. But how do you know which is men's and which is women's? Because they all wear the big pads and they all wear the helmets.
1: Well, that's the jerseys and, you know,
0: The fact that they're females.
1: I think you'll notice that it's women's hockey versus men's hockey, because the women's hockey, they got to wear cages. That's one thing.
0: Oh, right.
1: So these teams don't even have names yet. They're just called PWHL Las Vegas, and they formed two new conferences. But anyways, yeah. So if you want to get your hockey fix on CBC on Saturday nights, once the season's going, you'll be able to watch professional men's hockey.

0: there's Wayne. I'm over at Andre's as we are celebrating 50 years in business, and it's all about saving yourself some great money and looking ahead, because it is the 10th of October already, and why not start thinking about Christmas gift ideas? 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It's Wayne at the Uptown Center in Castlegar.
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0: It's the Kickback with Mark and Cal.
1: So, I love food. I mean, it's kind of obvious.
0: I love food. It's all I eat.
1: And I say it's obvious because that's why I'm like 300 pounds.
0: No, you're not.
1: Okay.
0: What are you, 2.5?
1: I'm very food. Let's just say I'm very food motivated.
0: Okay.
1: But now I guess brands are catching on to the fact that food and clothing items, I guess.
0: Oh, team up.
1: Go together.
0: Right. Okay.
1: So I found this.
0: Is that why you wore that macaroni dress last week?
1: That is.
0: Why right. Okay.
1: No. So this was a targeted ad. This was on my Facebook page. Timberland, the brand that makes like the boots.
0: The boots. Yeah.
1: And
0: yeah.
1: Shoes.
0: The work boots and stuff.
1: Yeah. They have a colorway, a specific colorway for one of their boots.
0: Oh.
1: Called B is for beef and broccoli.
0: So, like, the color of beef and the color of broccoli, the shoes are?
1: Literally. It
0: really?
1: Was advertised to me as a nickname coined by the streets of New York in the
0: 90s. Oh, it
1: the
0: is.
1: The colorway pays homage to the popular Chinese-American takeout dish, brown for beef and green for broccoli.
0: Oh, wow. Okay.
1: So not only does it make me hungry, they're actually nice-looking boots.
0: Yeah, I probably want a beef and broccoli stir-fry right now, do you?
1: I would.
0: Even though it's early.
1: I'll take the beef and broccoli with a side of boots.

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You can also talk to the team out at the Chocomica Mall in the kiosk as well. Lots of savings throughout the stores. We're going to talk about TVs coming up in just a bit. It's Wayne at the Uptown Center in Castlegar for Andres.

0: Juno Award winner and multi-platinum recording star Johnny Reed brings his all-new show In Retrospect to Trail. 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

0: It's The Kickback with Calvin and Mark.
1: So, how old are you? Like, what year are you born? 99?
0: I'm a 99. Just before
1: the turn. So, are you a millennial? What are you? A millennial? Gen Z?
0: I think I'm a Gen something.
1: Right. So, they're saying there's actually a new generation that kind of got missed that should have been really put in.
0: Well, who's making this up? Who's deciding we're missing a generation?
1: Someone on the internet.
0: What did they say?
1: They said, if you were like between millennials and Gen Z, they should be called Zillennials. It's a micro generation, most commonly referring to people born in 1993 to 1998.
0: Okay, so I'm just after that. So
1: you're
0: make
1: still
0: me
1: a Gen Z. And they grew up experiencing a mix of both generations because they had more of a childhood of no technology, but grew up with technology.
0: What if I said I was a very early 99?
1: You kind of just landed
0: there. I just missed the boat, but I would consider myself like that,
1: Well, how old were you when you had your first, like, phone?
0: Oh, 12 years old?
1: And what 11? Kind of phone was it?
0: It was an iPhone.
1: Oh, okay, so they were out.
0: Yeah.
1: I was 13, 14 when phones came out.
0: Like the big bulky ones?
1: Yeah, well, they had them.
0: Attached to suitcases.
1: No, my dad had one of them for work.
0: Okay.
1: But like, as in like, not a smartphone, but like Motorola.
0: Oh, yeah.
1: Remember when they came out with, you had left, right, okay, and then you had just the numbers?
0: You just had the small one.
1: Yeah, and it was like an LED display, like a matrix display.
0: Yeah, it was gray and green.
1: That's
0: it,
1: yeah.
0: Kind of the color.
1: That's what I had. So I had like, I'm an early millennial. I had hardly any technology growing up. But like, then as a teenager, we had one computer in our IT classroom.
0: In your entire school had one computer.
1: Yeah. So when it was IT to learn technology, we'd all take turns for 5 minutes on one PC.
0: Oh my goodness.
1: I know. And then by the time it was my turn, somebody had scratched the disc.
0: Now everyone's got a computer in their hands. Who needs that?
1: So you might be a Zillennial out there.

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It's Wayne and Wilbur at Andres. We're celebrating a big anniversary. 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So that brings it down to like $548. You can come down, you can hear it. That's the big thing here, is you can always take a listen to the product. You can see the different TVs as well. They're all here and they're all set up. It's all going on at Andres at the Uptown Center, Castlegar.

0: It's Mark and Cal on the Kickback. You've tried it, haven't you?
1: Do you remember a couple weeks ago I brought up that Kraft Dinner was partnering with this soda brand to make a Kraft Dinner cream soda.
0: Cheese cream soda drink.
1: KD cream soda.
0: Yeah.
1: And I said you could get it on Amazon and it was going to be in stores soon. Well, I found it. It was at Walmart.
0: I got my hands
1: on some of that Kraft Dinner cream soda.
0: So have you tried it now already?
1: I did try it. I got it with my friends and they're like, well, you got to try it. And I was like, well, I kind of want to wait to try it with Mark. But they're like, no.
0: Just try it.
1: Just try it. If we're all having it, you're having it. I will say it is not as bad as I thought it was going to be.
0: Okay. But you're okay with stuff more than I would be.
1: It wasn't gross tasting. That's the thing. It, to me, the way I would describe it is it's just, it was a creamier tasting cream soda. I didn't really have like any cheese.
0: Okay, that's not bad then.
1: But I'm also, I don't know, I can't remember the last time I actually had Kraft Dinner, so I don't know how close it was.
0: I made Kraft Dinner for the kids for lunch for daycare the other day, and a little taste, and it's not good.
1: All I'd say is I'm glad they didn't add hot dogs to this cream soda.
0: Oh, yeah.

0: Summit.
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2: Alberta Premier Danielle Smith is ruling out a second separation referendum should Albertans vote to remain on October 19th. Smith saying this, not as long as I'm premier. Smith's comment coming more than a week before Alberta residents vote on 10 questions, including whether Alberta should stay in Canada or whether it should begin the process to hold a second binding referendum on separation. The premier's stance goes against that of Alberta's separatist leaders, many of whom say they won't give up the fight even if the vote goes against them. Meanwhile, Pierre Poilievre is dismissing Elon Musk's calls for Alberta, Saskatchewan, and Quebec to separate, saying Canadians control their own destiny. The Conservative leader says more focus should be placed on real issues facing Canadians, including the price of groceries, homes, and their economic future. An Alberta judge has rejected a court challenge to new rules mandating that provincial political parties receive only bare-bones information about voters. The opposition NDP had challenged the rules in court after they were brought in by the Smith government last month. However, Court of King's Bench Justice John Gill says that the government has a right to do it and noted that this is a stopgap solution until the province tables a bill it has promised for this fall. Here's something that could be fueling Russia's war in Ukraine. U.S. President Donald Trump says he has an agreement with Russian President Vladimir Putin for Moscow to immediately supply diesel to U.S. and global markets. Trump hoping to see prices come down, except for the fact that most analysts say it won't make much of an impact. However, Ukrainian President Volodymyr Zelensky has another take on this. He says this just plays into Moscow's hands and would prolong Russia's war on his country. Some 50 childcare operators in BC have signed an open letter warning that childcare is in crisis in the province. In the letter, they write that underfunding or pause funding has destabilized the entire sector. Back in 2017, the BC government had promised a universal, affordable childcare model that would reach all families by 2028. Instead, critics say that the province's affordable childcare program has left some behind. Just over 10% of childcare spaces in BC are subsidized at a rate of $10 per day. Getting a bit sloppy at the wheel could be. The BC Highway Patrol says a recent enforcement blitz turned up an alarming increase in the number of people driving distracted and not wearing seatbelts. During the September campaign, police nabbed close to 1,600 people for using an electronic device at the wheel, more than double the number caught during the same time last year, and the number of people not buckled up almost doubled. From the Vista National News Desk, I'm John Crawford.
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0: McDonald's Monopoly.
1: McDonald's, Kentucky Fried Chicken and a Pizza Hut. Do you know that song?
0: I've heard that before, yes.
1: A Pizza Hut, Kentucky Fried. It was a party dance.
0: It was something I remember
1: fast food.
0: From a movie called Super Size Me.
1: Oh,
0: with
1: okay.
0: a guy named Morgan Spurlock.
1: It's called the fast food song.
0: But the start of the movie, there's a bunch of kids singing that.
1: And there's a routine to it.
0: Yeah.
1: You know, to do exercises to a fast food song.
0: Yeah.
1: Anyway, McDonald's.
0: Monopoly. Again, you get your little game pieces and you get so excited and you're like, Calvin, it's a rare one. Or as you say, it's a rare one.
1: Rare. Now, listen, this is the reason we're talking about this is because twice now I've been done. Because when you play the Monopoly game on McDonald's, there's many common app pieces, but there's only like one on each one that's a rare. So if you get that...
0: For however many prizes they're giving away, there's
1: that many pieces
0: of that special one.
1: So that's how rare they can be. Like, McDonald's for life is there's three...
0: Sorry, who's this MacDonald you speak of?
1: Sorry,
0: McDonald's. McDonald's.
1: McDonald's.
0: Yeah.
1: So with the McDonald's, I thought I had one rare for the McDonald's for life thing because two websites said it was and then I went on social media and it wasn't.
0: What did we learn, kids? The internet isn't always
1: correct. That's right.
0: You gotta check multiple sources.
1: Don't trust AI.
0: But
1: listen to radio.
0: What I pointed out to you is that you have to keep the game pieces because if you do win a prize
1: I've lost them.
0: Well, that's not good.
1: Right.
0: And that there's the secondary prizes that you can win through the app, which you have to scan those game pieces and it gives you entries for stuff.
1: Well, yeah, but the thing is I left a few on here, and there's another guy in this building, David. He's also collecting Monopoly pieces, and he came over going, what do you got? Let's share resources.
0: Oh.
1: And I said, I've got two of these called Robson, the green ones.
0: It's Monopoly, not Risk. You're not sharing resources.
1: Yeah.
0: what's going on?
1: But he took two of my pieces.
0: And did he put them in the app?
1: He did. I went, have you got my two pieces still? He went, yeah. I went, did you put them in the app? He went, yeah. Like, so
0: he
1: nonchalant.
0: Stole your two bonus entries.
1: I'm going to take his lunch from the fridge at dinner.
0: Do it.

It's Wayne over at Andre's, and it's a beautiful afternoon for a drive for you to come on down, especially if you are in the market for a barbecue, because they've got up to 20% off Napoleon, Traeger, Broil King on the ones that are on the floor that are already set up. So just got to lift them into the back of the truck. You are good to go. 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

0: It's Mark and Cal on the Kickback.
1: So I've been jamming out to this new album that just released a couple days ago.
0: Oh, this has got to be good then, if you're jamming out to it.
1: Mr. Worldwide, Pitbull.
0: Right. You've already lost my attention.
1: Oh, come on. You tell me you don't like Pitbull.
0: It's all right.
1: So this new album, it's Pitcoin, is the name of this album.
0: So he's taken the word Bitcoin.
1: Yep.
0: And changed the B to a P.
1: Basically.
0: Right.
1: Anyways, it's like a...
0: Did he know that was trending like 2 years ago?
1: Oh, yeah, of course, but it's...
0: He's way behind.
1: It's Pitbull. He's, you know...
0: Yeah, Mr. Worldwide.
1: He's with the times, just right. A little behind maybe. This new album, I gotta tell you, some of the songs, because they're all collabs. I mean, some of the songs he had already released, so like there was the song he did with Bon Jovi where they just kind of redid Now or Never.
0: Oh, okay.
1: That's a great one. And I'd
0: listen to that.
1: I listen to that a lot.
0: So it depends on who he's collabing with, right?
1: Well, so there's other ones that were already released, like Damn, I Love Miami with Pitbull and Lil Jon and Privacy Pitbull, Jason Derulo. The one that I'm really like, wow, I can't believe this happened. Reach for the Stars, Pitbull and Kiss.
0: Oh.
1: Collabed on a song. On
0: I honestly
1: album.
0: Thought you were going to say S Club 7. Reach for the Stars.
1: No, it's Kiss.
0: Yeah, I know. But have you ever heard of S Club 7?
1: No.
0: You've never heard of S Club 7?
1: Maybe. I don't know.
0: Okay.
1: Well, maybe. But anyways, more of these collabs. Akon, Enrique Iglesias, just to name a few.
0: But speaking of artists and collabs and stuff, my kids were watching Gabby's Dollhouse, the movie.
1: Yeah.
0: Right? So Gabby's Dollhouse is some kid's Netflix show, right?
1: Okay.
0: And in the movie, she goes to grandma called Gigi, and yeah. I'm looking at grandma going, she's a singer. Hernan's Gloria Estefan.
1: Really?
0: Yeah. It was like just playing grandma.
1: What does that have to do with Pitbull?
0: It was just a collab that she was in.
1: Oh.
2: She grew up with the children of the stars.

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0: 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If you're looking for Bluetooth needs, Bluetooth, the party box speakers, those are here. We'll talk more about those and Christmas gift ideas coming up. 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

It's Wayne over at Andre's. I'm just wandering around the store checking out the Sonos systems that they have here. It just makes life so much easier when you have wireless speakers everywhere. You can have one speaker on. 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The amount of bass that comes out of this thing is so impressive sounding. I'm looking around for a subwoofer. There isn't one. 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They're celebrating 50 years of being in business. And we want to thank you for supporting this BC-run company. And they really appreciate you shopping local as well. It's all going on at Andre's Uptown Center in Castlegar.

0: you have, Calvin and Mark, on the kickback.
1: That sounded like a good voicemail.
0: Yeah, maybe we should record one. Get That's a call-in line or something.
1: We're going to play a feature now. Are you ready for this?
0: Yes, I love features.
1: Here we go.
2: I'm a resident.
0: That's my favorite.
1: Canada.
0: Best intro ever made to anything.
1: I'm a permanent resident alien. I'm an Englishman in Canada. Okay, so this is where I'm obviously going to go through my citizenship.
0: Yeah.
1: I've got to do a test.
0: You got to study up.
1: I've got to learn the song.
0: Oh, you have to sing the national anthem. Yeah. Make sure it's the Canadian one, not the American or Mexican.
1: So whose is Land of Hope and... Oh, that's UK, isn't it?
0: Don't sing God Save the Queen. Or I guess it's God Save the King now.
1: But to be fair, Prince William, when he becomes king, he said God Save the King, he's going to change it to Land of Hope and Glory or something.
0: Oh.
1: He doesn't want Save the King, God, and all that.
0: Really?
1: Yeah, crazy, eh? He's going to change the national anthem.
0: So you are...
1: So I don't know the Canadian one.
0: You don't know it yet. You should, though.
1: Yeah, I've been to quite a few hockey games, so...
0: Sporting events in general.
1: Oh, Canada, the land of... No.
0: Igloos
1: and great
0: geese?
1: Land, northern free. No, wait. I've started bad here.
0: Oh, no. That's not good, Mark.
1: Oh, Canada. Our true and native land. No?
0: No, you're
1: the
0: not.
1: The world
0: you're
1: of joy,
0: off.
1: Born and free. No.
0: Let's hope that they don't mark you on how you sing it and just that you sing it.
1: A land of birds and trees.
0: Yes.
1: Now, what is it? Give me a clue on that next line. Oh, Canada.
0: Well,
1: our home and native land.
0: There you go. I was going to say, it
1: true
0: has something to do with where we live.
1: Patriot love in all of us command.
0: Yes. You're
1: and
0: right
1: then
0: right.
1: Everybody in the stadium.
0: And then you mumble the rest
1: this
0: of it. Yeah.
1: Okay, I'm going to ask you some Canadian quiz questions.
0: Okay.
1: See if you get it. Okay.
0: Shoot 'em.
1: Which of the following is considered an official responsibility of Canadian citizenship under the Discover Canada Guide?
0: Can you say citizenship again?
1: Citizenship.
0: Okay, you'll pass.
1: Not with a lisp. Which of these is official responsibility of Canadian citizenship under the Discover Canada Guide? A, getting a pet beaver and feeding it maple syrup.
0: Wow.
1: B, obeying the law, taking responsibility for yourself and family and serving on a jury. C, knowing how to play professional ice hockey. Or D, owning a summer cabin by the lake.
0: You know what? I think A, C, and D are really convincing answers. Like, I swear, that's a really hard question.
1: I would have gone with C, hockey.
0: I do think it's B, though. B would be the right answer, right?

0: Summit.
1: This is Dan Ashman with your CUNY Boundary Report. 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

0: It's the Kickback with Mark and Cal.
1: When's the last time you had to take your dog to get anything done at the vet?
0: Once. No, she's 7 now.
1: Okay.
0: Coming up to 7, actually, this November. And what did we take her for? It was something like, you know, you touched her side and because she'd fell or something, or stretched her muscle.
1: Yeah.
0: And every time we touched it, she was going,
1: sensitive.
0: So we got it checked out and they're like, yeah, just a bit of muscle tissue, get her to rest.
1: Do you remember what that cost you? Like, was it expensive?
0: I think it was about $500.
1: Yeah. See, so I had to do the dreaded vet visit knowing it was going to cost.
0: Oh, for your little cat Simba.
1: Yeah. So my senior guy, 14 years old.
0: Wow.
1: Simba. Yeah, he had a little infection, but more than a little infection.
0: It was on his chin, you said, right?
1: Yeah, it was in a bad spot. Anyways, so yeah, a $600 pet visit later. And now I just refer to the cone of shame he has to wear while his thing heals.
0: Oh, has he got a cone on his head?
1: It's a $600 cone of shame.
0: Yeah.
1: But the real reason I bring up pets, and particularly talking about my cat, is because apparently in Japan, when you adopt a new cat, they actually want the cat's signature to prove they're getting adopted.
0: So the cat signs it with a paw print?
1: Yeah, a paw print signature.
0: That's cool.
1: No, it's not legally binding,
0: but I think
1: it's just a really cute thing they do in Japan when you adopt a cat. They want the paw print signature.
0: I love that. Cats don't like me. You know when I go around somebody's house, they stare at me, and then I've put my arm on the couch and they'll jump and grab my hand or something and scratch it.
1: You know what I think that is?
0: What?
1: You gotta shave the beard.
0: Yeah, I think that's right.

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1: The decade, the 50s, where a post-war boom fuels the economy. 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

0: It's the Kickback with Cal and Mark.
1: Now, Calvin's just been talking about his cat, 14 years old, not been too well recently.
0: Senior boy.
1: But I've got to ask you a question. Your cat, when it goes out, does it go outside or is it an indoor cat?
0: Well, at one point he was an outdoor-indoor cat, but I live in an apartment building on the fourth floor, so right. He's pretty much an indoor cat.
1: Yeah, okay. Don't want to go outside, jumping outside there, right?
0: Yeah.
1: But listen to this. They say, you know when your cat bring something home, like a dead animal?
0: Okay, yeah.
1: Do you know why?
0: Well, Simba used to do that, and we're just like, oh, he's just bringing us a present, being proud of what he was able to find.
1: Well, it says, right, I read this last week, the gift theory from a cat is actually still unproven.
0: Oh.
1: Right? So they did this big study where they basically put cameras on cats, like you've seen them
0: oh
1: videos.
0: Oh my gosh, I love those videos.
1: They're great, right?
0: Those are amazing.
1: So they tracked where the cat would catch and what they would, you know, do with the prey meow. And stuff like that and where they'd end up. 23% of the animals they catch, they never bring home.
0: Ooh.
1: Right? That they find. The rest were either caught.

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Maytag, Whirlpool, they've got them all. 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But what's the perfect one for you? Best way to figure that out is by coming down to Andre's, checking out what they do have, and then comparing, because some people like to mix and match different brands. No problem. You're still

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1: I'm sorry. I do know. Not know what you're talking about.
0: I didn't know Alexa was British.
1: You can change it.
0: Oh, you can?
1: You can change it. You can even change from Alexa to something else.
0: Okay. I don't have Alexa. I have Siri, but it's still similar, I guess.
1: Wait, you have an Apple HomePod thing?
0: No, I just have Siri on my phone.
1: Oh, okay.
0: But you can still talk to Siri.
1: But you don't have any smart speakers in the house?
0: No.
1: No, I think we've talked about that before.
0: Yeah.
1: Okay, but I have a daughter called Stevie.
0: Right.
1: And sometimes my iPhone lights up.
0: What? Oh, because it thinks you're saying...
1: Siri.
0: My phone just lit up.
1: Did it? Mine didn't.
0: It likes your voice.
1: So when I say Siri, it thinks I'm saying Stevie.
0: Gotcha.
1: It's getting confused. But listen, if you want to give it a try, ask Siri. Ask
0: whatever,
1: Alexa.
0: Smart anything.
1: Google too. 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
0: And don't even have to be in your car.

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0: It's the Kickback with Calvin and Mark.
1: We're going to do a feature.
0: Yes. I love these.
1: I like it. Let me reach you with my feature.
0: Wow. You're a poet. You just don't know it.
1: Never had a clue. I mean, don't know it. Yeah. this is the flip the track feature.
0: Oh, yes. Okay.
1: Where we put our thing down, flip it and reverse it.
0: Now, you said, because I'm 2 for 2 so far, you were going to make this one a little bit more difficult.
1: Yeah, but I've done it a little bit more difficult. Not uber difficult, right? Okay. Just a little bit.
0: So we'll see if I can go 3 for 3?
1: Yeah. Okay, I think you'll get it, though.
0: I hope so.
1: Here we go. You ready for this?
0: Yeah.

0: How are we feeling on that?
1: Okay.
0: Do you think you've got it?
1: I think there's some royalty involved.
0: Yeah, yeah. Obviously, with the voice is obvious. So yeah. Who's the artist?
1: Oh, and that would be none other than Queen.
0: Formerly known as Freddie Mercury. No, I'm joking.
1: Yeah.
0: So yeah, it is Queen. Do you know which song?
1: Is it Don't Stop Me Now?
0: Well, have a quick listen again. Yeah, now you're hearing it more. You feel like you got it?
1: I think I'm confident with my answer.
0: Let's hear it play properly.
1: Yeah! Oh, he's 3 for 3. He's too good at this.
0: Why am
1: I talking about myself in the third person?
0: Cal does good.
1: Cal's great.
0: Cal does good.
1: He's good with the music.
0: Well done. So there we go. I'm going to go for a difficult one next time, okay?
1: I honestly think it has to do with the genre, so maybe switch that up on me.
0: Well, I did No Diggity on one.
1: Yeah.
0: Right? What was the other one last week?
1: Kind of like rock and like poppy rap. Yeah. Like that's my jam.
0: I'll make it out of next week, okay?
1: All right.

Everybody wants to have a cell phone, right? Family, the kids, they want to have their cell phones too. You can come on in and talk to the experts here at Andre's. 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
1: So you like to play some video games every now and again?
0: I do, I just don't have as much time, which I know I'm 40 years old, but I do play Fortnite.
1: Oh, you still play the Fortnite?
0: Because you just drop in for a 15-20 minute game.
1: Right.
0: And you can just turn it off again. I don't have time for Grand Theft Auto or Red Dead Redemption.
1: Well, it's funny you brought up Grand Theft Auto, because now that we're getting closer to Grand Theft Auto 6.
0: When is that? December or next year?
1: I don't know.
0: It's coming up.
1: It's at some point.
0: Yeah.
1: There's all these memes, right? You get this before Grand Theft Auto 6. It's been a decade or so. Anyways, so they're starting to release more and more information about the video game, including the kind of music you'll be able to listen to, because that's an infamous thing in Grand Theft Auto, is the music stations while you're riding around in the car. And, of course, with it being, what, the year 2026, they want to have more, like, artists from around this time. There's going to be a station called Cocotillo.
0: Okay, I'm guessing it's Latin.
1: Yes, and Bad Bunny will be the radio host.
0: No way.
1: So Bad Bunny is technically going to be a part of Grand Theft Auto 6.
0: He acted in a movie recently, didn't he?
1: Happy Gilmore 2.
0: That was it.
1: Oh, he was so funny in that.
0: He was great. Okay.
1: But not only that one station, they released a whole lineup. So there's Flash FM, Afrobank FM, The Chamber, Dirty South Classics, and Backcountry Radio.
0: And The Kickback with Mark and Cal.
1: Well, that would be amazing, wouldn't it?
0: Could you imagine?
1: Where's our money from that, though?

0: I love meeting cool people, and I always do when I'm hanging here at Andre's at the Uptown Center in Castlegar. It's the 50th anniversary. Just had a couple come in, bought themselves a really beautiful TV, and we talked about great sound, because if you're going to have a good TV, you also want to have the great sound. They ended up picking up this beautiful Sonos system, and it's just so great because it is completely wireless, which is the number one thing that people like. They don't want to have wires going throughout their house. But with the sound bars, they just sound so good. You can get the Era speaker for $199, $50 off on that. There's an Era 300. You can save $130 on that. You can get the Sonos Beam soundbar for just $469. You're saving $180 on that. If you want to go bigger, there's the big Sonos Arc Ultra soundbar. But the anniversary deals end like very soon, maybe even tomorrow. So you want to come in and check those out as quickly as you can. And if you want to find some other soundbars, they got all kinds right here at Andre's. 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

0: Cal and Mark here on the Kickback.
1: Okay, so a little earlier we were talking about my citizenship and me going through the test and not really knowing the song of Old Canada.
0: Yeah.
1: And I need to learn it.
0: Yes.
1: But did you see the female vocalist in the, I think it was the Saputo Stadium? She sang the Canadian National Anthem. This was a Canada versus Peru.
0: Okay.
1: In a soccer game.
0: How long ago was this match?
1: This week, just gone.
0: Oh, like, more recently.
1: Recently, yeah.
0: Okay.
1: Because they played the US the other day, right?
0: Yeah, they just did a friendly not too long ago against the US. I think they lost. But.
1: So the girl's unnamed, but she sang Old Canada, and she didn't know the song, and she didn't know the lyrics.
0: Oh, no.
1: Because I first heard it, I thought, oh, is this the French version? But anyway, do you want to have a listen?
0: Yes.
1: This is Old Canada.
0: Oh, she went French?
1: Is it?
0: That's French.

0: So then she starts again after kissing the teeth.
1: Oh, Canada.
2: Oh, right. A restart.
1: Terre de nos aïeux.
2: French.
0: But was, is that the way it said?
2: Well, up to the up that second line
0: and
2: was French.
0: Just stops.
2: Is she getting booed?
0: Yeah.
2: Oh, my word.
0: Because she's
2: done
0: it all wrong, and then they hit the national anthem.
2: Oh, yeah, how unfortunate. Okay, well, maybe next weekend I'll have to find another version of O Canada sung by an American. This one's infamous. It happened in, I think it was Las Vegas back in the 90s. I'll have to play
0: and
2: that.
0: And they ruined it?
2: Oh, yeah.
0: Can't wait.

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0: It's the Kickback with Mark and Cal. Movie review time.
1: Yeah, it's time for Cal's critique.
0: Okay, I love that. Cal's critique.
1: It rolls off the tongue nice, doesn't it?
0: So what Calvin does, he takes a movie that was released around this date many years back. It doesn't have to be too far back,
1: no,
0: right?
1: Just a notable movie enough that I kind of want to watch it. There hasn't been anything too far in the past yet, but I came across...
0: Go for it.
1: Whiplash.
0: Now, is this the drumming one?
1: Yes.
0: I don't reckon many people have watched this movie, so...
1: I hope they have. It's so good.
0: No, it's but it wasn't mainstream. It wasn't very advertised so well out there, right?
1: It was kind of more underground, but it came out October 10th, 2014.
0: Yeah.
1: Made for just $3.5 million, so it didn't cost a lot of money to make.
0: It is kind of like a more of a little cult film.
1: It's an indie cult, yeah. I would think made $50 million, so that's not too shabby
0: not
1: off of $3 million.
0: No.
1: Okay, but... I was a band geek in high school, so there's a reason I love this movie so much, just because it kind of plays on the trying to work your way up in the musical world.
0: So this was released 12 years ago. Anybody who doesn't know, what's the movie about?
1: Okay, so there's this young feller played by Miles Teller, young Miles Teller.
0: Okay.
1: And he goes to this basically music school to try and work his way to be like the best drummer. He really wants to be this amazing drummer.
0: Yep.
1: And he gets selected for what was called the studio band, which is like the band.
0: Yeah.
1: Like the conductor, he's this hard-assed guy. Like he wants J.K. Simmons plays this guy. And he wants to be super hard-nosed, okay? And it's just a really mental... back and forth between the two of them.
0: Yeah.
1: And, like, so the conductor, J.K. Simmons, really trying to, like, push this drummer to his limits.
0: Yeah.
1: And I don't want to spoil anything, but things get thrown at people. There's fights. There's car crashes. Things you don't think would happen in a, like, musical, jazzy kind of movie. Oh, man. It's so good.
0: Okay, so we're doing it out of 10 cals.
1: 10 cals.
0: I'm guessing you're going to score this high. What are we giving it?
1: Oh, my gosh. 9.5 cals.
0: What?
1: This is a movie. I literally watched it last night. I'm going to rewatch it again. It's so good.
0: Okay, so if you just joined us again, that was Cal's movie review, and the movie is called?
1: Whiplash.
0: Whiplash. So make sure if you've never seen that before, give it a try.
1: Definitely.

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0: The Kickback with Calvin and Mark.
1: So, Boots is a shop in the UK.
0: Let me guess. They sell boots?
1: No.
0: What?
1: No, they don't. They don't.
0: They call it Boots?
1: I think it might have been the surname or something. Oh. It's a pharmacy.

0: what? Oh, hey, I'm going to the boots store. What are you going to get there? Drugs? Like, what?
1: But the weird thing is, they've expanded over the years. It's kind of like Shoppers Drug Mart.
0: Okay.
1: So you probably could buy boots in there.
0: So just,
1: you know,
0: like,
1: what I mean? It's
0: miscellaneous
1: one of those
0: stuff.
1: Yeah, it's a pharmacy. You can get food there, sandwich meal deals, but you can also get presents, gifts, and stuff.
0: Okay.
1: Anywhere, you know, and,
0: yeah,
1: and it's
0: yeah.
1: expanded. But they're kind of going under. So they've been bought out for $12.7 billion.
0: What?
1: So not
0: well, hold
1: that
0: on,
1: far
0: with
1: under.
0: A B?
1: Yeah, billion.
0: Wow.
1: By a Canadian company.
0: No.
1: Yeah, so I want to say Western Family Loblaws.
0: Yeah, they're the Loblaws
1: right?
0: guys.
1: That's big.
0: Yeah.
1: Yeah?
0: Yeah.
1: Because I think I did a bit of research. They bought out Shoppers Drug Mart about 10, 15, 12 years
0: ago. Oh, yeah, because you get the PC points or whatever
1: right?
0: when you shop at certain places. That makes a lot of sense.
1: Yeah. So that Western Family now have taken over the Shoppers Drug Mart of the UK.
0: Hold on. So are you telling me Canada is invading the UK
1: yes.
0: and the UK is not invading somewhere else?
1: No.
0: And that seems flipped.
1: No tariffs.

0: I used to think fall was about the leaves changing colors. But now I realize it's actually about trying to remember where you put your rake.
1: Gotta love fall on Summit Radio.
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0: The Kickback with Mark and Cal. Well, it's been a Saturday.
1: It has been a Saturday.
0: It's been a lovely day. And of course, it's Thanksgiving long weekend right now.
1: It is Thanksgiving weekend.
0: You just call it Thanksgiving for the whole weekend, right?
1: Pretty much.
0: Yeah.
1: It's Thanksgiving long weekend.
0: Yeah. Okay. Yeah. So you're eating your Thanksgiving tomorrow?
1: Maybe Monday.
0: Okay.
1: Maybe.
0: If you were going to guess percentage, how many percentage of people eat on the Sunday, how many on the Monday?
1: Oh, my goodness.
0: I don't know.
1: That's tough because, like I said, my family dynamic, it was just whatever day we could all get together. If it was Sunday or Monday, it just depended. I wouldn't say we favored one over the other.
0: Okay.
1: I feel like Sunday is more common, though.
0: You think Sunday is more common?
1: I think Sunday is actually more common.
0: I'm literally Googling this as we're talking live right now. And there's no official.
1: Oh, man.
0: Nobody's officially ever said that.
1: Well, before we go, you can email us which day you normally have your Thanksgiving dinner on.
0: Yeah, kickback@vistaradio.ca.
1: Do it.
0: Let us know. We'll talk about it next weekend. But I would go with Sunday as well. Anyway, we'll be with you tomorrow, Sunday.
1: Yeah, maybe you'll be eating your turkey while you listen to us.

0: Friday, we handle it all. 503-548-4074. Let's go!
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2: Alberta Premier Danielle Smith is ruling out a second separation referendum should Albertans vote to remain on October 19th. Smith saying this, not as long as I'm premier. Smith's comment coming more than a week before Alberta residents vote on 10 questions, including whether Alberta should stay in Canada or whether it should begin the process to hold a second binding referendum on separation. The Premier's stance goes against that of Alberta's separatist leaders, many of whom say they won't give up the fight even if the vote goes against them. Meanwhile, Pierre Poilievre is dismissing Elon Musk's calls for Alberta, Saskatchewan, and Quebec to separate, saying Canadians control their own destiny. The Conservative leader says more focus should be placed on real issues facing Canadians, including the price of groceries, homes, and their economic future. An Alberta judge has rejected a court challenge to new rules mandating that provincial political parties receive only bare-bones information about voters. The opposition NDP had challenged the rules in court after they were brought in by the Smith government last month. However, Court of King's Bench Justice John Gill says that the government has a right to do it and noted that this is a stopgap solution until the province tables a bill it has promised for this fall. Here's something that could be fueling Russia's war in Ukraine. U.S. President Donald Trump says he has an agreement with Russian President Vladimir Putin for Moscow to immediately supply diesel to U.S. and global markets. Trump hoping to see prices come down, except for the fact that most analysts say it won't make much of an impact. However, Ukrainian President Volodymyr Zelensky has another take on this. He says this just plays into Moscow's hands and would prolong Russia's war on his country. Some 50 childcare operators in BC have signed an open letter warning that childcare is in crisis in the province. In the letter, they write that underfunding or pause funding has destabilized the entire sector. Back in 2017, the BC government had promised a universal, affordable childcare model that would reach all families by 2028. Instead, critics say that the province's affordable childcare program has left some behind. Just over 10% of childcare spaces in BC are subsidized at a rate of $10 per day. Getting a bit sloppy at the wheel could be. The BC Highway Patrol says a recent enforcement blitz turned up an alarming increase in the number of people driving distracted and not wearing seatbelts. During the September campaign, police nabbed close to 1,600 people for using an electronic device at the wheel, more than double the number caught during the same time last year, and the number of people not buckled up almost doubled. From the Vista National News Desk, I'm John Crawford.
0: Are you ready? 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

0: In the fall, the leaves change color and fall to the ground. It's like Mother Nature's version of a mic drop.
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